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do what I gotta say. 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Rock shows here in Japan. Have people shaking my hand. Baby girl, better known as a

I keep the mic hot, I heat it up, kid. I keep the mic hot, I heat it up. Mic check, y'all, report to the floor. The crowd wanted more, so I came in the door. The great rock kept, paper mace to the pen. Knowledge born and the light strikes again. Elements first and gave birth to the verse. Get the pen from the nurse and hook the mic up first. When it absolutely positively has to be there on time, I deliver a rhyme. Now here come hip hop, hop to this one. I got more kids, they hate to miss one. Style got jazz and the crowd's out of control. Yes, I got the mic and I got the soul. New York soul microphone technician. Thoughts to give a vision, style to make them listen. Devastates the ear, my opponents can't see me. I gave them direction, eroded in graffiti. But they wanna know my MO, East back though. They want the exact flow and study my stilo. Sketch to skip, but they still can't see what I did. I heat the mic up, kid. I keep the mic hot, I heat it up, kid. I keep the mic hot, I heat it up. I keep the mic hot, I heat it up, kid. I keep the mic hot, I heat it up. I keep the mic hot.

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Now they sell them with built-in fans and mic stands. Mine still overheats, if you touch it, you can see what I did. I heat the mic up, kid. I keep the mic hot, I heat it up, kid. I keep the mic hot, I heat it up. I keep the mic hot, I heat it up, kid. I keep the mic hot, I heat it up. I keep the mic hot, I heat it up, kid. I keep the mic hot, I heat it up. I keep the mic hot, I heat it up, kid. I keep the mic hot, I heat it up. If it's foolish to want to rap, tell them ease back. I got a knapsack with hip-hop attacks. Stacks of artifacts, formats, interact. Tracks at the max, and you can't relax. Rock him to quit the penmanship that my pen make. I can graduate from Penn State. I can take any trade and make a high grade. Even get extra credit when the rhyme's displayed. But soon as I manifest, they cheat off my test. Surround my desk and distress the progress. But they miss the point, forget to skip. I'll brush your lip if you flip the script. Brothers ain't cool. And I'ma smoke up the room. And I got a crew called the Last Patrol. Figure it out, kid, problems coming. MCs are running, cause I'm the gunman. Extremely dangerous, I bust rhymes into the crowd. And watch them all scream out loud, oh man. And then I slam like a battle ramp. I got the plan with your favorite jam. I keep the mic hot, I heat it up, kid. I keep the mic hot, I heat it up. I keep the mic hot, I heat it up, kid. I keep the mic hot, I heat it up. I keep the mic hot, I heat it up, kid. I keep the mic hot, I heat it up. I keep the mic hot, I heat it up, kid. I keep the mic hot.

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1: The wildest flow from time ago. Yeah, guess who's back?

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2: When I was little, my father was famous. 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He cut off the heads of 131 lords. It was a bad time for the empire. The shogun just stayed inside his castle, and he never came out. 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He would forget about the killings. 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

0: 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Throwback radio.
1: Yeah, yeah. 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

0: 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The number one in hip-hop and R&B.
1: What's up, man? Coolin', man.
2: Chillin'. Yo, you know I had to call. You know why, right?
1: Why?
2: Because, yo, I never, ever called and asked you to play something, right?
1: Yeah.
2: You know what I want to hear, right?
1: What you want to hear?
2: I want to hear that Wu-Tang joint.
1: Wu-Tang again?
2: Yeah, again and again.

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yo, what up, yo? 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
1: We are Galaxy.
2: Yet our best trained, best educated, best equipped, best prepared troops refuse to fight. Matter of fact, it's safe to say that they would rather switch than fight.

Well, I'm in need. Yes, she's a trifling friend indeed. Oh, she's a gold digger. 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

stupid fucking questions. 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Or if I say that I want to kill somebody that I'm actually gonna do it or that I believe in it. Well, shit, if you believe that, then I'll kill you. You know why?

0: in that motherfucker. 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
1: Alright.
0: I'll be right here waiting on you.
1: Alright.
0: Yo, M.
1: What?
0: Don't kill nobody this time.
1: Alright. God damn. Fuck. Just...
2: Hi.
1: How you doing?
2: How can I help you?
1: Yeah, I need to make a withdrawal.
2: Okay.
1: Put the fucking money in the bag, bitch, and I won't kill you.
2: Oh my God, don't kill
1: me. I'm not gonna kill you, bitch. Stop looking around.
2: Don't kill me.
1: I said I'm not gonna fucking kill you.
2: Don't help me.
1: Hurry the fuck up.

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0: Yeah, so check this out. 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
2: Yeah.
1: Let's go.
2: With this Galaxy of Heroes.
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1: Yo, yeah, turn, yeah. All right, after this particular practice run, I'ma practice on both verses. After this, I want you to find a spot that's closer to when the beat drops for the rewind point, for the locate point. 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

yeah, word up, word the mother. 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

0: Okay, you don't want to get up? Fine by us. But don't miss the Galaxy Morning Marathon.
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0: mama's getting married in the house.
1: Word.
0: Listen, positive over negative, for the woman a master.
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1: Yeah.
0: Deja vu, tell you what I'm gonna do when they reminisce over you, my God.

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